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8: A tornado watch continues. Lows dip down to about 64 tonight under partly cloudy skies with a chance of thunderstorms. Winds out of the south, 10 to 20 miles per hour. High temperatures reach up to 89 tomorrow. Lots of sunshine. Partly cloudy skies tomorrow night. Chance of thunderstorms. Lows dip down to about 58. From the Cammie Weather Center, I'm meteorologist Paul Frombly. Currently, it's 92 degrees.
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weatherology meteorologist Derek Height with a significant weather update. A severe thunderstorm warning continues for portions of Kearney, Adams, Buffalo, and Hall counties until 8 p.m. this evening. As of about 7:30 p.m., the strongest part of the storm was along a line through Gibbon and Campbell, moving northeast at about 60 miles an hour. This batch of storms has the potential for both large hail and strong straight-line winds. Hail the size of quarters and winds up to 80 miles an hour are likely. For your safety, stay inside and away from windows until the storm passes. Large hail and strong winds can easily shatter glass, causing injury. If you're caught outside, take shelter in a sturdy building or a hardtop car. Take shelter now. From the CAMI Weather Center, I'm Derek Height.

0: Good evening. 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Alex Amaki with you here on 93.1 The River and on Cami Country. 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Let's take another look at this severe thunderstorm warning. A couple of updates and a new severe thunderstorm warning being issued within the past few minutes by the National Weather Service in Hastings. An update to the severe thunderstorm warning that's in effect for Kearney, Grand Island, and a good chunk of mid-Nebraska. They have allowed the severe thunderstorm warning portion for northeastern Phelps County to expire. So Holdridge, after you had a wallop of a storm go through earlier, you now appear to be in the clear. There's nothing moving towards you on the radar. The same also goes for Alma and for Elm Creek as well. Now, something I will note as well, if you're away from the weather at this point, big note here is that the winds are a bit interesting just because of things that have been blowing through. We noticed this here at the Caravan Studios in Lex. The winds just shot up out of nowhere. The gusts that we had at times from the studios, about 35-ish miles an hour with no storm involved with it. And I've just received this text message from the River's Jason Jorgensen. Lots of tree damage around the Minden area. As this storm has rolled through Minden, it's pretty much rolled through Kearney. Also heard as well from John Willis, the sirens did go off earlier in Kearney because of the winds, and we continue to see those winds be a problem. Mezzonet, just to the southwest of Shelton, 4 miles southwest of Shelton, 60-mile-an-hour wind gust, an 80-mile-an-hour wind gust. It was reported about 20 minutes ago north of Hartwell from the Mezzonet. 80 mile an hour, just continuing from around the Heartland area, from the Hartwell area, I should say, as we continue to watch this storm move through. Now, this severe storm that we've been watching, which is basically now in a line, which was at a line at 7:34 about 10 minutes ago, 7 miles west of Pleasanton to 7 miles southeast of Poole, to near Wood River, near Junietta, to near Roseland, to near Holstein, moving to the northeast at 65 miles an hour. The power is also out in Axtell, so that might explain why I haven't received anything yet. I've got NTV on in the studio, and we haven't seen Tim Reith pop up yet. Granted, they haven't had a break yet during the Stanley Cup playoffs. By the way, 3-1, Carolina leads Vegas. So enough with sports ball, Alex Amaki. Now to weather, Alex Amaki. Severe storms will be near and about 7:50, the Rockville area. At about 7:55, Dannebrog and St. Labore. At 8 o'clock for St. Paul, Ashton, and Farwell. Elba at around 8:05 and Cushing roughly 8:10 this evening. Again, I think the winds are kind of pushing in front of this. So the wind gusts that we've been seeing of about 50 to 60 mile an hour are possible ahead of the initial surge of wind and ahead of the rain that we've been seeing. I-80 between mile markers 265 and 317 are also included in this. And the new severe thunderstorm warning is issued for areas just outside of River Country. But if you're traveling eastbound right now, this is a heads up. You will still be in a severe thunderstorm warning all the way up until mile marker 340, as they've issued a severe thunderstorm warning as well for northern Clay, northeastern Adams, all of Hamilton, all of Merrick, southeastern Howard, and northeastern Hall County until 8:30. We continue to watch these severe thunderstorms just push their way through mid-Nebraska. We'll keep it here on the River 93.1 and on Cami Country 1580 throughout the rest of the evening as these storms continue to push through mid-Nebraska. Elsewhere right now, there is something forming out in the Sandhills, in Cherry County, as well in Sheridan County, and then in southern Sheridan County near Lakeside. And then as well, another one, which is in eastern Arthur, southeastern Grant, southwestern Hooker, northeastern McPherson counties. Northwestern McPherson County. There we go. Hopefully those stay far away, and if they make it to River Country, we'll have more updates here on 93.1 The River and on Cami Country 1580. I've been Alex Amaki. Thanks for listening. Thanks for staying with us throughout the evening. We'll have more updates as it warrants on The River and 1580 alongside on 880 KRVN. 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
3: A tornado watch continues. Lows dip down to about 64 tonight under partly cloudy skies with a chance of thunderstorms. Winds out of the south, 10 to 20 miles per hour. High temperatures reach up to 89 tomorrow. Lots of sunshine. Partly cloudy skies tomorrow night. Chance of thunderstorms. Lows dip down to about 58. From the CAMI Weather Center, I'm meteorologist Paul Frobley. Currently, it's 92 degrees.
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I'm weatherology meteorologist Derek Height with a significant weather update. Severe thunderstorm warnings continue across our listening area this evening. To start, a severe thunderstorm warning continues for areas of Adams, Buffalo, Kearney, and Hall counties until 8 p.m. this evening. This batch of

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Alex Hammack here with you in the Rimmer Storm Center, which is presented by DC Climate Control Services alongside State Farm Insurance Agent Heidi Bazzata. Continuing to follow this very destructive severe thunderstorm, which carries its way through Hall County at this point, just now exiting Buffalo County and Kearney counties at this point, starting to enter into Hall and Adams County at this time. We've received quite a few reports of heavy rain a little bit with this one, and alongside that, more so the wind. And we've received a few damage reports already. As we mentioned earlier, the power is out in Axtell. We've had quite a few trees down in Minden. We've received some power outages in Hastings. We've seen that on Facebook. We've also had some reports as well near Wilcox. 20 and X Road, an oil well was on fire. Highway 30 in Ravenna, some power poles have been snapped. The same as well in Kearney, some power lines have gone down. With that being said, I want to throw this out there for a little bit of electrical safety. If there is a power line that's down, don't assume that it's already been turned off. Assume that it is live. Avoid the power line. Do not touch it. If it is in standing water, try not to even touch the puddle that it is sitting in. In Wood River, there are lots of downed trees in Wood River, and there are some parts of town without power at this time. So we've already seen quite a bit of damage with this storm, and if you have my personal cell phone number, I'm not going to give it out over the air here, but if you happen to have my personal cell phone number, Alex Hammacky here on Kami Country and on 93.1 The River, and if you do have damage, let me know. You can also message us on the KRVN FM Facebook page for 93.1 The River. Let us know what you have seen damage-wise throughout the evening here as we watch this destructive thunderstorm continue to move through central Nebraska. Right now, the severe thunderstorm warning is only now in effect for eastern Buffalo, for Sherman, Howard, and Hall counties alongside northwestern Adams and eastern Kearney County. If you are in Grand Island, if you're in Hastings, the rain hasn't made it yet, but the wind has. And just now, this is from tonight, and this is from Wilcox. It's on the Rural Radio Network Facebook page. Seeing this, Jenny was she sent this in, and her garden took a beating. Thankfully, it's early enough in June that things can be replanted, but it took quite the beating, unfortunately. And that was in Wilcox. We've already got a couple of wind reports from Grand Island.

0: Legends of Country play here. She said, I hear she wants his fancy, don't let me down. She's gone country. Look at them. This is Classic Country.
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2: A tornado watch continues until midnight tonight. Partly cloudy skies tonight with a chance of severe storms. Lows around 64, winds out of the south, 10 to 20 miles per hour. 89 tomorrow, lots of sunshine. Partly cloudy tomorrow night, chance for storms, lows level off around 58. From the Cami Weather Center, I'm meteorologist Paul Trombley. Currently, it's 79 degrees.
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0: Adams, that has been allowed to expire. The storms which prompted the warning have weakened below severe limits and are moving out of the warned area. So with that, they're going to allow the warning to expire. Now then, there could be still some small hail and some gusty winds still possible with these thunderstorms that we're seeing. And now, just as I am talking, we have a new severe thunderstorm warning, and it's now in effect for northeastern Custer County. It's in effect until 9:15. A severe thunderstorm was located near Ansley at 8:22, so just a minute ago, 18 miles to the southeast of Broken Bow, moving to the north at 35 miles an hour. It's a radar-indicated threat of 60-mile-an-hour wind gust and quarter-size hail. Locations in the path of this storm are right now are Sargent, Ansley, Mason City, Comstock, Weissert, Westerville, Big Oak Canyon, the Arcadia Diversion Dam Site, Wildlife Management Area, Gavin Siding, Divide Hill, and Westcott, including Highway 2 between mile markers 288 and 307, Highway 183 between 84 and 121, mile markers 84 and 121, and Highway 92 between mile markers 300 and 108. We've been following damage reports across mid-Nebraska as well tonight. To go through those again, Highway 30 in Ravenna, we've had some power poles snapped in Buffalo County as well as in Wood River. Some parts of Wood River without power, lots of downed trees in Wood River. Lots of photos I've seen from Kearney of downed trees. And in Minden and in Hastings, we've seen some power outages. No power in Axtell from what we have heard. From NPPD, and this was as of 8:05 this evening, 15 outages overall, most of them in the Kearney area, affecting 1,284 customers. If you would like to report an outage to Nebraska Public Power District, you can do so by calling 1-877-ASK-NPPD. That's 1-877-275-6773. Dawson Public Power District right now is reporting 723 customers without power. And if you'd like to report an outage to Dawson Public Power District, you can do so at 308-324-2386. 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And from Nebraska Public Power District, 1-877-275-6773. And no, I did not mean to do that so that all the kids out there could do that that hand gesture. But you get what I'm trying to say. So severe thunderstorm warning is now in effect for northeastern Custer County, including Ansley, including Sargent, Comstock, Westerville, Wessert, Berwyn, and Mason City. Looking at this storm, this will continue just to move to the north at 35 miles an hour. As a reminder, severe thunderstorm warning remains in effect, severe thunderstorm watch, I should say, remains in effect for a large chunk of Nebraska. It remains in effect until midnight tonight. Severe thunderstorm watch remains in effect for counties that border the border Kansas until midnight tonight. That would be Furnace, Harlan, Franklin, Webster, Knuckles, and Thayer. And that's what we have right now. We'll stay with these with the severe weather throughout the evening. Again, this is starting to slowly move out of river country. So if you would like to, if you're traveling right now and you're right now kind of just watching how this storm is going, especially the one that is exiting the Grand Island, Hastings area, Cool Radio in York and Max Country 104.9, our stations in York, alongside our station in Broken Bow, K-Bear 92.3. 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

0: weatherology meteorologist Derek Height with a significant weather update. A new severe thunderstorm warning has been issued until 9 p.m. tonight for Custer County. As of 8:35 p.m., the strongest part of the storm was located near Broken Bow, pushing northeast at 30 miles an hour. Both large hail and straight-line winds are possible with this storm. Ping pong ball size hail and winds up to 60 miles an hour are likely. From the CAMI Weather Center, I'm Derek Height.
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0: 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The good news is that the severe weather that we were talking about for Grand Island and such, that's no longer severe enough to prompt a warning. However, we do have some severe weather that has popped up into Custer County. There's two severe thunderstorm warnings, actually three of them pretty much. We'll start off and we'll go from west to east. National Weather Service in North Platte has issued two severe thunderstorm warnings, one for northeastern Custer County until 9 p.m. as there was a severe thunderstorm located over Broken Bow at 8:33, so about 11 minutes ago, moving to the north at 25 miles an hour. Radar indicated threat of ping pong ball size hail and 60 mile an hour wind gusts. Broken Bow, Myrna, Berwyn, Victoria Springs State Recreation Area, Weissert, Lillian, Round Valley, Walworth, and Gates are in the warning polygon, and this includes Highway 2 between mile markers 263 and 288, Highway 92 between 271 and 273. And then there's another one, which is in effect for northeastern Custer County, and this is for the storm that was near Ansley at 822. That has since pushed up to the north, and it's just to the south of Comstock right now. 60-mile-an-hour wind gust, quarter-size hail is a radar-indicated threat, and this polygon includes Highway 183 between mile markers 84 and 121, Highway 2 between mile markers 288 and 307, and Highway 92 between mile markers 300 and 308. That's in effect until 9:15 this evening. And this storm, as it's starting to move, it's starting to also get another, starting to kind of build out to the east a bit, as there's now a severe thunderstorm warning for Western Valley, northwestern Sherman County, and that's in effect until 9 p.m. as well. At 8:35, severe thunderstorm was located near Arcadia, or 17 miles southwest of Ord, and this is moving to the north at 65 miles an hour. So I think that either there's a typo somewhere in there, because the storm that's right next to it, which has the North Platte warning on it, that's in effect, that's got a 35-mile-an-hour north moving. And then the one that's for Valley and Sherman counties, that's 65 miles an hour. Nonetheless, you have these storms that are just continuing to move to the north, or in the case of the one that is, or they're all to the north pretty much, And we're going to continue to watch these. They move north here throughout Custer and Sherman counties. The Sherman County storm, which includes in the polygon Arcadia and Elyra. Additionally, Kearney took a pretty good hit, and Buffalo County Emergency Management issued this statement just about 10 minutes ago. Now, this is if you are on the Buffalo Watch system, you will have received this already via text message, email, however you receive your Buffalo Watches. There have been several locations with storm damage reported in Buffalo County, as well as several locations with power outages, power lines down, and power poles broken off. NPPD and Dawson County are aware of the damage and are working on the damage as quickly as possible. There is no timetable for when this damage will be fixed. If you have power outages or lines down, please contact your power provider and do not call 911 unless it is a life-threatening situation or event. Again, please contact your power provider for power outages. Stay clear of all downed lines as they may still be charged and have power and can be very dangerous. Local fire departments are currently out conducting damage assessments at this time. Local street departments are out moving down trees out of the streets and roadways now. Please share this information with your friends and neighbors. Thank you, Buffalo County Emergency Management. So if you are in the Kearney area, right now I'm sure that I know the Chainsaw Army is out and about ripping through all the downed trees in the Kearney area, and as well, I don't know if we've had any storm damage reports yet for Grand Island, but nonetheless, storms continue to move slowly out of the river listening area, still in the listening area, but kind of on the outskirts. And again, for more weather info, especially up to the north, as we've got the storms right now for Custer County, as well as Sherman and Valley counties, and then one that's as well just adjacent to for Logan, Custer, Blaine, Thomas counties, KBAR 92.3. As well up to the north in Broken Bow. If you're looking for more information, especially for the ones that are out of the river and Kami listening area. K-Bear will take care of you, especially with the ones that are stretching all the way up towards Thedford, towards Mullen, towards Valentine, alongside the Blowtorch, 880 KRVN. That won't do us yet for storm coverage. We'll continue to follow these as they continue to move to the north, especially the ones near Broken Bow and Comstock area. Until then, we'll have more coverage throughout the night as it warrants here on the River Storm Center on 93.1 The River and Kami Country. 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
2: When I opened up my eyes, outside I could hear a mockingbird.

0: I'm weatherology meteorologist Jennifer Wojcicki with a significant weather update. Tornado watch continues until midnight tonight. A tornado watch means that conditions are favorable for the development of severe thunderstorms over the next several hours, with some storms producing tornadoes. In addition to the threat of tornadoes, very large damaging hail and strong straight line winds may accompany those storms that do develop. Storms can pop up quickly, so stay up to date on rapidly changing weather conditions and be prepared to take action if warnings are issued. Tornado watch continues until midnight tonight. From the CAMI Weather Center, I'm meteorologist Jennifer Wojcicki.
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6: Lows dip down to about 64 tonight under partly cloudy skies with a chance of severe storms. Winds out of the south, 10 to 20 miles per hour. Daytime highs approaching 89 tomorrow. Lots of sunshine. Chance of thunderstorms tomorrow night. Lows level off around 58, partly cloudy skies. From the CAMI Weather Center, I'm meteorologist Paul Trombley. Right now, 77.
7: Weatherology meteorologist Derek Height with a significant weather update. A severe thunderstorm warning continues until 9 p.m. tonight for Custer County. This storm has the potential for both large hail and strong straight-line winds. Half-dollar size hail and winds up to 60 miles an hour are likely. As this storm pushes northeast, the threat for large hail and damaging winds will continue through Sargent, Elmira, and Taylor. From the CAMI Weather Center, I'm Derek Height.
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0: were here just a minute ago. Sierra Thinister warning has been issued for Loup and Garfield counties alongside northeastern Custer and northwestern Wheeler County until 10 o'clock this evening. It is in effect until 10 p.m. as there was a line of storms at 8:55 just a couple of minutes ago, located along a line from 8 miles west of Sargent to near Elyria, moving to the northeast at 40 miles an hour. It's a radar indicated threat of 60 mile an hour wind gusts. We have had a Mesonet reading within the past 10 minutes of a 57 mile an hour wind gust, which was a mile and a half southeast of Sargent at the Mesonet there, at that Mesonet station. Locations impacted include Burwell, Taylor, Sargent, Comstock, alongside Lillian, Fox Bayou, Walworth, Carson Lake, Sunfish Lake, the Horseshoe Bend Lake, Buffalo Flats, Westcott, and then you've also got in here the Virginia Smith Dam, the Kent Diversion Dam, State Wildlife Management Area, Carson Lake, Homestead Knolls Campground, Nudia Shoal Campground, the Hanneman Bayou Campground as well, and this will also include Highway 183 between 108 and mile markers 108 to 147, and Highway 281 between 153 and 157. Again, we've seen some wind with this storm, that 55-mile-an-hour wind gust near Burwood, near a Sargent, I should say. And then we've also got the severe thunderstorm warning, which is also in effect for northeastern Logan, northwestern Custer, southwestern Blaine, and southeastern Thomas counties. 60-mile-an-hour wind gust, quarter-sized hail, the radar-indicated threat as there was a severe thunderstorm located 846, 11 miles northeast of Gandy, or 12 miles to the northeast of Stapleton, moving northeast at 30 miles an hour. This will primarily be over rural areas of Logan, Custer, Blaine, and Thomas counties. Dunning's in the warning, and Zelmo, you're not. Neither is Arnold or Stapleton. So that's what we've got right now. And then additionally, the latest we have power-wise, as of the last check, NPPD has 1,075 customers without power. 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Again, severe thunderstorm warnings kind of just right now in the fringes of our coverage area right now. And if you are in the Burwell area, if you're in the Ord area, if you're in the Dunning area and you're looking for more coverage, especially as these start to fire up and continue to move to the north, our sister station K-Bear 92.3 in Broken Bow will get you covered. 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There's now a severe thunderstorm warning for York County and Polk County, and as well KTIC up in West Point. They'll get you covered as there's now a severe thunderstorm warning in effect for southwestern Madison, northwestern Platte, and southern Antelope and Boone counties. KTIC or 107.1 The Bull up there in West Point. Our storm coverage, I think, here from the river will start to wind down for the. We'll stay here as needed, and we'll break in alongside our friends at Weatherology. We'll keep you covered with this severe weather as it continues to push through mid-Nebraska and throughout greater Nebraska this evening. 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
2: Lows dip down to about 64 tonight under partly cloudy skies with a chance of severe thunderstorms. Winds out of the south, 10 to 20 miles an hour. Mainly sunny skies tomorrow. Highs level off around 89. Partly cloudy tomorrow night. Chance for storms. Lows around 58. From the CAMI Weather Center, I'm Derek Hite. Currently, it's 79 degrees.
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10: Lows dip down to about 64 tonight under partly cloudy skies with a chance of severe thunderstorms. Winds out of the south, 10 to 20 miles an hour. Mainly sunny skies tomorrow. Highs level off around 89. Partly cloudy tomorrow night. Chance for storms. Lows around 58. From the Cami Weather Center, I'm Derek Hite. Currently, it's 79 degrees.
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5: Dip down to about 64
6: tonight under partly cloudy skies with a chance of severe thunderstorms.
7: Winds out of the south, 10 to 20 miles an hour.
6: Mainly sunny skies tomorrow.
7: Highs level off around 89.
6: Partly cloudy tomorrow night. Chance for storms.
5: Lows around 58. From the Cami Weather Center, I'm Derek Height. Currently, it's 79 degrees.
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12: Lows level off around 64.
13: Tonight, under partly cloudy skies,
12: with a chance of thunderstorms.
13: Winds out of the south, 10 to 15 miles an hour.
12: High temperatures reach up to 89.
13: Tomorrow, lots of sunshine.
12: Partly cloudy tomorrow night.
13: Chance of thunderstorms.
12: Lows level off around 58. From the Cami Weather Center, I'm Derek Height.
13: Right now, 79.
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11: Lowest level off around 64. Tonight, under partly cloudy skies, with a chance of thunderstorms. Winds out of the south, 10 to 15 miles an hour. High temperatures reach up to 89. Tomorrow, lots of sunshine. Partly cloudy tomorrow night. Chance of thunderstorms. Lowest level off around 58. From the Cami Weather Center, I'm Derek Hite. Right now, it's 78 degrees.
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9: Slight chance for storms overnight. Otherwise, partly cloudy. Lows dip down to about 64. South winds 8 to 15 miles an hour. Highs level off around 89. Wednesday, partly cloudy. Wednesday night, chance of thunderstorms. Lows level off around 58. From the CAMI Weather Center, I'm Derek Height. Currently 78.
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0: Here's a song I wrote on a plane between Dallas and Austin. Going to El Paso. Whoops. Now this is what gave us the idea to come down here. This is a song about a guy that probably did as much for our kind of music as anybody.
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2: Partly cloudy overnight with a slight chance for storms. Lows around 64. Southerly winds 8 to 15 miles an hour. Highs level off around 89 Wednesday. Partly cloudy skies Wednesday night. Chance of thunderstorms. Lows dip down to about 59. From the Cami Weather Center, I'm Derek Height. Right now, 76.
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2: Partly cloudy overnight with a slight chance for storms. Lows around 64. Southerly winds 8 to 15 miles an hour. Highs level off around 89 Wednesday. Partly cloudy skies Wednesday night. Chance of thunderstorms. Lows dip down to about 59. From the Cammy Weather Center, I'm Derek Hite. Right now, 76.
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guess it was back in 63 when eating my cooking got the better of me, so I asked this little girl I was going with to be my wife. Well, she said she would, so I said I do. But I'd have said I wouldn't if I'd have just knew how saying I do was gonna screw up all of my life. Well, the first few years weren't all that bad. I'll never forget the good times we had, cause I'm reminded every month when I send her the child support. Well, it wasn't too long till the lust all died, and I'll admit I wasn't too surprised. The day I come home, found my suitcase sitting out on the porch.

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See? Well, then they start talking about child support, alimony, and the cost of the court. Didn't take me long to figure out how far in the toilet I was. I'm telling you, they have made a mistake, cause it adds up to more than this cowboy makes. Besides, everything I've ever had worth taking, they've already took. While she's living like a queen on alimony,

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0: Bright sunshine expected today with daytime highs approaching 89. Northwesterly winds 10 to 20 miles an hour. Chance of thunderstorms tonight. Lows level off around 59. Partly cloudy skies. Highs level off around 79. Tomorrow, mainly sunny. From the CAMI Weather Center, I'm Derek Hite. Currently 73.
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2: Bright sunshine expected today with daytime highs approaching 89. Northwesterly winds 10 to 20 miles an hour. Chance of thunderstorms tonight. Lows level off around 59. Partly cloudy skies. Highs level off around 79. Tomorrow, mainly sunny. From the Cammy Weather Center, I'm Derek Hite. Right now, 68.
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2: Clear skies today with daytime highs approaching 89. Winds out of the northwest 10 to 20 miles per hour. Chance of thunderstorms tonight, lows level off around 59. Partly cloudy skies. Mainly sunny tomorrow, high of 79. From the Cammy Weather Center, I'm meteorologist Jennifer Wojcicki. Right now, 67.
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11: Clear skies today with daytime highs approaching 89. Winds out of the northwest 10 to 20 miles per hour. Chance of thunderstorms tonight, lows level off around 59. Partly cloudy skies. Mainly sunny tomorrow, high of 79. From the Cami Weather Center, I'm meteorologist Jennifer Wojcicki. Right now, 67.
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12: Clear skies today with daytime highs approaching 89. Winds out of the northwest 10 to 20 miles per hour. Chance of thunderstorms tonight, lows level off around 59, partly cloudy skies. Mainly sunny tomorrow, high of 79. From the CAMI Weather Center, I'm meteorologist Jennifer Wojcicki. Right now, 68.
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Fancy Free, the Oak Ridge Boys on Ketry's all-time hits. Kimmy Ketry, I'm Paul Perkins. Happy hump day. In the middle of the week, starting out Breakfast with the Legends with Confederate Railroad, George Strait, and David Ball.

0: Kimmy Country, coming up Friday evening, we've got Junior Legion Baseball coming your way. Lexington hosting Gothenburg. First pitch is set for 7. The coverage is 6:50 here on Kimmy Country.
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11: Clear skies today with daytime highs approaching 89. Winds out of the northwest 10 to 20 miles per hour. Chance of thunderstorms tonight, lows level off around 59, partly cloudy skies. Mainly sunny tomorrow, high of 79. From the CAMI Weather Center, I'm meteorologist Jennifer Wojcicki. Right now, 68.
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Here's Shania Twain, country's all-time hits. Kimmy Country, Christian Shore, the middle of your hump day today, 10 until 2. I'm Paul Perkins, rolling with more Breakfast with the Legends from Joe Diffie, Hank Jr., and the Statler Brothers.

Kimmy Cuttrage, your chance to register to win our three big prizes we're giving away this summer, including the Chevy Silverado. Fun and Games crew headed to Eustis today, stopping by several businesses between 10 and 2.

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9: For KRVN News, I'm Bob Brogan. Severe storms struck south-central Nebraska last night, and another round of severe storms is possible late Wednesday evening into early Thursday morning. There are many reports of damage across Adams, Buffalo, Hall, Kearney, and Phelps counties. In Kearney, there are many reports of downed trees, tree branches, and limbs, as well as miscellaneous reports of structure damage. Residents will be tabulating the damage today and likely the days ahead. The new Holiday Inn Express and Suites, Lexington South, held its grand opening and ribbon-cutting ceremony on Tuesday. It's been a challenging year with the closure of the Tyson plant, and Lori Siz with Nightcap Management says she hopes this is something that can start to help fill in and rebuild the community.
10: Coming into the city, driving around the city, you have something new and beautiful and represents the city at perhaps a level that makes it seem nice. You know, anything that we can do to help the community and the city continue to grow and invest money and invest the time and invest the capital and the equity, we are here to do that.
9: Nightcap Management has several facilities in Nebraska and also a location in Colorado. The new hotel has close to 100 rooms and has many amenities.

0: amenities, including a meeting space, indoor pool, and fitness center. It's also pet-friendly. For KRVN News, I'm Bob Brogan.
1: Ample sunshine expected today with daytime highs approaching 89. Northwesterly winds 10 to 20 miles per hour. Chance of thunderstorms tonight, lows of a low of around 59, partly cloudy skies. High of 79 tomorrow, mainly clear. From the CAMI Weather Center, I'm meteorologist Jennifer Wojcicki. Currently, it's 67 degrees.
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The second single from his album Blue Highway, it hit the reach number 7 in 1985 for John Conley here on Country's All-Time Hits. Kimmy Country, I'm Paul Perkins. Just ahead, we've got George Strait, Johnny Paycheck, and Little Texas.

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Kenny Cattrall and Wynonna will soon release her first new solo album in a decade. You can see the video for the lead single, Kentucky Queen, on YouTube right now. It's on her album, The Hard Truth, coming out on October 2nd. Wynonna co-wrote Kentucky Queen with her husband and producer, Cactus Moser. He first rose to fame, of course, with Highway 101.

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1: A potential oil well explosion, mangled pivots, 3-inch hail, and 8,000 acres on fire. I'm Alex Makovica, joining you with the latest in agriculture news on the Rural Radio Network. Good morning. A rapidly growing wildfire in northwest Nebraska is among the most significant impacts from last night's extreme weather outbreak. The South Fork Fire has burned about 13 miles east of Harrison, exploded now to roughly 8,000 acres, according to Watch Duty just this morning. The fire crossed Highway 20 last evening, forcing road closures and prompting evacuation orders for residents in the bottom of Smiley Canyon along White River Road. Elsewhere, severe thunderstorms producing destructive winds across much of the state. 3-inch hail was reported between Arthur and Tryon. Flipped irrigation pivots reported near Axtell and elsewhere. Grain bins were damaged near Minden, and an oil well fire reported south of Wilcox. Power outages and tree damage widespread reported from the Atkinson area all the way to Grand Island as crews this morning continue their cleanup efforts. Hail reported in communities like Ansley, Comstock, Dunning, and portions of the Sandhill. Most reports describing pea-sized to quarter-sized outside of the larger hill core in Arthur County. No injuries were immediately reported. We'll continue to follow these reports at ruralradionetwork.com. And speaking of ongoing stories, New World screwworm found in another state. Steve White reports.
2: Less than a week after the nation's first case of New World screwworm in decades, USDA says a dog in New Mexico is confirmed to be affected. As a reminder, screwworm is not contagious. It's not a disease. It's a fly.
1: 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I'm Alex Makovica.
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10: Ample sunshine expected today with daytime highs approaching 89. Northwesterly winds 10 to 20 miles per hour. Chance of thunderstorms tonight, lows level off around 59, partly cloudy skies. High of 79, tomorrow mainly clear. From the CAMI Weather Center, I'm meteorologist Jennifer Wojcicki. Currently 69.
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American Music Icons on Kemet Country Music there from Alabama. I'm Paul Perkins with more Breakfast with the Legends after Shenandoah. We'll check your sports. Also still to come, we've got Johnny Lee and Alan Jackson.

0: Well, UNK head women's basketball coach Drew Johnson this summer signed a contract extension that will keep him in charge of the Loper program through March of 2029. He says this is something that both parties had wanted to get done.
1: Really, you know, sometimes I'm sure contracts and negotiations and things like that can be stressful. Mark did such a good job of you know, showing that he wanted us to be here. The university wanted us to be here. Dr. Shore wanted us to be here. And so it allows us to, you know, have pretty easy contract conversations that allow us to be here. And we wanted to be here as well. And so when both sides of the fence, you know, want the same thing, you know, it's pretty easy to get done.
0: Johnson led the UNK program the last 3 years, going 54-36. That includes a 33-27 mark in conference play, 3 MIAA tournament appearances in Kansas City, and 2 seasons of at least 19 wins. Nebraska's Carson Yasa and Dylan Carey earned All-Central Region honors from the American Baseball Coaches Association yesterday. Yasa earned first-team recognition by that group, while Carey garnered second-team praise. On3 is reporting that Nebraska right-handed pitcher Cooper Kasky has jumped into the transfer portal. Of course, this past year he went back and forth between Nebraska's starting rotation and the bullpen. Nebraska men's basketball program continues to add to its non-conference schedule. As the Huskers have announced, they'll travel to Chicago for a non-conference matchup with Butler. That matchup between the Huskers and Bulldogs will take place at Credit Union One Arena on Sunday, November 22nd. More information on that game will be announced as the summer and then as we move into the fall. In Major League Baseball, Jack Caglione with a couple of home runs helped the Royals beat Texas 5-3. Suddenly, Kansas City has won 6 of their last 8. Elsewhere in the American League, the Angels, Detroit, Seattle, Yankees, and Tampa Bay were all winners. In interleague action, it was the White Sox over Atlanta 6-5. Toronto and the A's also notched wins. To the National League, it was St. Louis, Miami, and the Dodgers all winning. A rare win for Colorado. They beat the Cubs 7-3. Washington and Cincinnati also picked up wins. NHL Finals last night, it was Carolina edging Vegas 5-3. The new West All-Star Games are once again set for today in Minden. Volleyball gets rolling tonight with the Southwest Conference All-Stars taking on the All-Stars from the Loup Platte and then the FKC versus the RPAC. Those preliminary matches are set for 4, then the championship and consolation matchups will follow. And Game 4 of the NBA Finals is tonight in New York with the Knicks up 2-1. That is a look at sports. For more, you can find that anytime at krvn.com. I'm Jason Jorgensen.
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Kimmy Country, a country birthday today. Lee Bryce is 47, also celebrating a birthday. Model and actress Elizabeth Hurley, 61. Here's Alan Jackson. She looked

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8: For KRVN News, I'm Bob Rogan. A fast-moving wildfire in the Nebraska Panhandle has forced the closure of Highway 20 and burned hundreds of acres. The South Fork Fire broke out around 4:45 p.m. Tuesday near the Soldier Creek Wilderness in the Nebraska National Forest Pine Ridge Ranger District. High winds drove the flames across Highway 20, which remained closed overnight. Dead timber and downed debris from previous wildfires are feeding the blaze. A red flag warning remains in effect through Wednesday evening. Four additional fire crews, fire engines, and air support have been ordered to the scene. U.S. Forest Service managers have also called in a complex incident management team due to the fire's rapid growth. Governor Jim Pillen says he's been briefed by the Nebraska Emergency Management Agency regarding the wildfire burning northwest of Fort Robinson and Crawford. The terrain in that area is extremely rugged and windy conditions are compounding the challenge. He says that he's ordered all necessary resources, including Nebraska National Guard helicopter units, to support local firefighters. Pillen says our team is coordinating with the U.S. Forest Service, which is also deploying additional assets. The cause of the South Fork Fire has not yet been determined. For KRVN News, I'm Bob Brogan.
9: Ample sunshine expected today with daytime highs approaching 89. Northwesterly winds 10 to 20 miles per hour. Chance of thunderstorms tonight, lows level off around 59. Partly cloudy skies. high of 79, tomorrow mainly clear. From the CAMI Weather Center, I'm meteorologist Jennifer Wojcicki. Currently 69.
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1: Big City and Murrawong Country's all-time hits. 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
1: Good morning. I'm Lacey Shippey for the Rural Radio Network, and it's time to take a look at the factors influencing our commodity trade today. 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
2: Well, good morning. Finally, some good news to start the day. July corn up 2.5 cents at 422. July wheat up 8.75 cents at 594. And July beans up 6.75 cents at 1120.5. Don't forget, tomorrow we've got the WASD and production numbers coming out at 11 o'clock. The inflation numbers came out very hot, 4.2% inflation. That's the highest in 3 years. The grains were strong, mainly because of the crude oil. We're up $1.28 a barrel right now, but we're about 90 cents off the highs from last night. We were at our highest point in the grains, then we backed off as the crude oil broke over $1 a barrel, but it's starting to come back again now. But we've been kind of following the crude oil here. Plus, you know, I think this wheat, particularly winter wheat, is just a disaster out here. And I think the market is finally coming to realize that these rains aren't going to be helping a lot in Kansas or Nebraska. And I think we're way oversold here. The funds are still heavily short, and I think we've got a chance to continue to rally. We didn't see any exports out here. We do expect heavy rains throughout most of Illinois here today, some major storms coming through. But overall, we're going to be watching what the president's got to say about Iran. We did respond to the Iranian attacks by sending some missiles over to Iran. Things are heating up. Anybody, again, who thinks this thing is over is, I think, on the wrong page out here. And that's really about it.
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10: Ample sunshine expected today with daytime highs approaching 89. Northwesterly winds 10 to 20 miles per hour. Chance of thunderstorms tonight, lows level off around 59, partly cloudy skies. High of 79, tomorrow mainly clear. From the CAMI Weather Center, I'm meteorologist Jennifer Wojcicki. Currently 72.
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Kimmy Country, happy Wednesday. I'm Paul Perkins. Coming up before your opening markets, we've got Garth Brooks. Ricky Skaggs also before 9, and Colin Ray off his Mr. T album. Here's the 26th number one for Conway Twitty in 1981.

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With those Highway 40 Blues, Ricky Skaggs on Kami Country. We've got the original Country Gold with Roddy Yates Saturday night, 7 until midnight this weekend show. A supersized salute to Waylon.

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2: For KRVN News, I'm Bob Rogan. A rapidly growing wildfire in northwest Nebraska and widespread wind damage across central portions of the state highlighted a volatile weather day Tuesday that brought everything from baseball-sized hail to power outages and structure damage. The South Fork Fire, burning in Sioux County near the Soldier Creek Wilderness area of the Nebraska National Forest, grew to approximately 8,000 acres by Wednesday morning after being discovered late Tuesday afternoon. Driven by dry fuels, low humidity, and strong winds, the fire crossed Nebraska Highway 20 and spread southeast. Evacuation orders were issued for portions of Smiley Canyon along White River Road, and Highway 20 was closed between Harrison and Fort Robinson. Fire managers ordered additional crews, engines, air support, and an incident management team as the blaze expanded rapidly overnight. The wildfire was one of several significant impacts from a powerful weather system that swept across the state. Severe thunderstorms produced hail as large as 3 inches in diameter between Arthur and Tryon, while damaging winds were reported across a broad swath of the state. Reports from central Nebraska described twisted irrigation pivots near Axtell and south of Kearney, damaged grain bins near Minden, roof damage near Lexington, and widespread tree damage from Buffalo County eastward. Strong winds uprooted large trees, knocked down utility poles, and damaged power infrastructure in multiple communities. Residents reported power outages near Atkinson, Donovan, south of Kearney, and in portions of Hull County. For KRVN News, I'm Bob Brogan.
3: Ample sunshine expected today with daytime highs approaching 89. Northwesterly winds 10 to 20 miles per hour. Chance of thunderstorms tonight, lows level off around 59, partly cloudy skies. High of 79 tomorrow, mainly clear. From the CAMI Weather Center, I'm meteorologist Jennifer Wojcicki. Right now, 74.
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Country Salts and Hits. Kimmy Ketchery, I'm Paul Perkins. We made it to a Wednesday hump day after today, a downhill slide towards the weekend. At workday, starting with nonstop legends George Strait, Doug Stone, and Barbara Mandrell.

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1: 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This is the bearish weather forecast with plenty of rain in the forecast for many areas. Grains are higher today after the latest inflation numbers have shown the highest in 3 years at 4.2%. The conflict in Iran has escalated in the last several days, pushing crude oil higher and supporting a rally in the grains today. We'll have the latest WASDE and production numbers out tomorrow, which will also have trade positioning ahead of that release. And cattle futures are slightly higher to mixed here today. Canada has temporarily restricted livestock imports from Texas. This does not include the importation of processed beef. July corn is up 2 at 421.5. December up 2.5 at 447.75. July soybeans up 11.5 at 1125.25. November up 8.5 at 1140.25. July Chicago wheat is up 6.5 at 591.75. September up 6.25 at 603. July Kansas City wheat up 6.5 at 637.25. September up a nickel at 645.25. July soybean meal up 240 at 303.60. July soybean oil up 35 at 75.26. June live cattle are up 97 cents at 249. August up 70 at 240.40. August feeders are down 20 at 353.95. September down 12 at 350.57. July lean hogs are up 72 cents at 96.87. August up 62 at 95.32. And class 3 milk for July down 6 cents at 16.60 here on the Rural Radio Network.
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11: Ample sunshine expected today with daytime highs approaching 89. Northwesterly winds 10 to 20 miles per hour. Chance of thunderstorms tonight, lows level off around 59, partly cloudy skies. High of 79 tomorrow, mainly clear. From the CAMI Weather Center, I'm meteorologist Jennifer Wojcicki. Right now, 74.
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Kitchy's all-time hits. Kimmy Ketchy, John Willis, keeping those legends rolling at the end of your workday, 2 until 7. I'm Paul Perkins. Next, I've got John Anderson. He's followed by Kenny Rogers and Tracy Byrd.

Gimme Country coming up in just a few minutes from 10 until 2. Our Fun and Games crew in Eustis. 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I'm Paul Perkins. Christian Schwartz is next at 10.

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3: The Nebraska Court of Appeals has upheld the convictions and sentences of a Ravenna man spending time in prison on child porn charges out of Custer County. According to court documents, 48-year-old Casey Hall was sentenced to 10 to 20 years in prison for two counts of possession of child pornography. Court records say a cyber tip in March of 2025 regarding child porn on Hall's phone led to it being seized by investigators. Authorities say 545 video images of child porn were found on his phone, and the ages of the victims ranged from 4 to 13 years old. Following his sentencing, Hall filed an appeal alleging the sentences imposed were excessive and that his trial counsel was ineffective. The Court of Appeals disagreed, ruling the sentences imposed were within statutory limits and that his claims of ineffective assistance of trial counsel were either not sufficiently stated or that his counsel was not deficient. AARP Nebraska is accepting nominations for its annual Andrus Award, which honors a Nebraskan age 50 or older who has made a significant difference through volunteer service. Individuals and couples, including domestic partners, are eligible. Nominees do not have to be AARP members. Robin Zwanzik, Associate State Director of Community Outreach for AARP Nebraska, said the award recognizes volunteer work that furthers AARP's mission and inspires others to serve in their communities. The winner will receive a $2,500 donation to the nonprofit organization of their choice. To qualify, Zwanzik says a volunteer's achievements must be replicable and encourage others to get involved.
0: Whether it be the development of maybe a park system that they did or beautifying part of their community, anybody who is truly giving of themselves.
3: Nominations can be submitted by members of the public, including AARP volunteers, as well as community groups and organizations. The deadline is July 15th. Reporting from the KRVN News Center, I'm Christian Schwartz.
8: Ample sunshine expected today with daytime highs approaching 89. Northwesterly winds 10 to 20 miles per hour. Chance of thunderstorms tonight, lows level off around 59, partly cloudy skies. High of 79, tomorrow mainly clear. From the CAMI Weather Center, I'm meteorologist Jennifer Wojcicki. Right now, 76.
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That's Dwight Yoakam on Cammy playing you America's music icons. Good Wednesday morning out there, wherever that you happen to be. Welcoming you into the midday. I'm Christian Schwartz here hanging out with you on Cammy Country. On the way this hour, we're going to bring you music from Dolly Parton. Also, Ronnie Millsap and Leroy Parnell will be on the way. But right now, here's John Conley, Backside of 30.

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That's Ronnie Millsap any day now here on Cammy playing you America's music icons. Well, we're going to be in Eustace today ahead of Wurstog. That's coming up this weekend. Today, we're going to be out and about town with our 75th Diamond Anniversary Drive with your chance to register to win three big prizes. We'll be there until about 2 p.m. this afternoon, so be sure to stop by and get registered. More details on the 75th Diamond Anniversary Drive can be found at krvn.com. Keeping things going here on Cammy Country, here's Leroy Parnell. We'll have a check of your markets coming up right around the corner after music from Tracy Lawrence here on Cammy Country.

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1: 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Inflation reports and new war concerns are giving support to the grain rally here this morning. The latest CPI is at 4.2%, which is the highest in 3 years. And with the conflict in Iran stepping up once again, crude oil is about $1.80 higher for the day, which is helping the commodities to bounce. Corn futures are up moderately, with the weather looking favorable for most of the country as planting gets closer to wrapping up. And soybeans are leading the rally, up over a dime at the moment, and with some technical support as well to correct the very oversold conditions in that market. Wheat futures are also doing a little correcting, and the trade is working some premium back in as the winter wheat harvest continues to show a very poor crop. July corn is up a quarter at 419 and three quarters. December up 1 3/4 at 447. July soybeans are up 12 and a quarter at 1126. November up 8 at 1140. July Chicago wheat is up 4 1/4 at 589 1/2. September up a nickel at 601 3/4. July Kansas City wheat up 2 1/2 at 633 1/4. September up 2 1/2 at 642 3/4. July soybean meal is up 260 at 303.70. July bean oil up 32 at 75.23. June live cattle are up 97 cents at 249. August up 15 at 239.85. August feeders are down $1.85 at 352.30. September down 152 at 349.17. July lean hogs up 90 cents at 97.05. August up 87 at 95.57. 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
8: Ample sunshine expected today with daytime highs approaching 89. Northwesterly winds 10 to 20 miles per hour. Chance of thunderstorms tonight, lows level off around 59, partly cloudy skies. High of 79, tomorrow mainly clear. From the CAMI Weather Center, I'm meteorologist Jennifer Wojcicki. Right now, 76.
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13: If

The second single from her 15th studio album, Sweet 16. This song hit number 4 on the Billboard Hot Country Singles and Tracks chart, released all the way back in 1989. Reba McEntire, Till Love Comes Again, here on Cami Country. Christian Schwartz here joining you on the midday as we're halfway through the 10 o'clock hour here on your Wednesday morning. Coming up, it's music from Travis Tritt in Alabama. Right now, here's Restless Heart.

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That's Alabama Old Flame here on KMU playing you America's Music Icons. We're going to have a check of the midday menu before we hit 11. We'll also have a look at your news and weather as we turn the hour. We're going to keep it going with great country music until we get there. Right now, here's Crystal Gayle.

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5: After spending 4 weeks at the National Quarantine Unit at the University of Nebraska Medical Center, three former passengers from the MV Hondius have returned to their home states for continued monitoring for the next 2 weeks under the jurisdiction of their local and state public health departments. The Centers for Disease Control and Prevention requested the individuals from the cruise ship associated with the hantavirus remain at the NQU through Sunday, May 31st. Eight of the former passengers have now left the unit. Travel for the former passengers was coordinated through the Administration for Strategic Preparedness and Response, as well as each passenger's local and state health departments. The individuals did not travel commercially, and appropriate biocontainment measures were in place during the transport. The CDC has also been coordinating with impacted states on requirements for the passengers to continue self-monitoring at their homes. 10 of the 18 former passengers remain in Omaha for monitoring. With the national spotlight and economic impact set to hit Omaha this week with the start of the Men's College World Series, a lineup of Nebraska officials met Monday at the baseball stadium to underscore the underbelly of such crowd-drawing events, human trafficking. The Nebraska Examiner reports that leaders, including Governor Jim Pillen, Omaha Mayor John Ewing Jr., and FBI Special Agent in Charge Gene Cowell, said the two-week NCAA tournament that begins Friday is intended as a fun-filled and family event for many fans. But they and the state's highest-level law enforcement agents also issued warnings about predators exploiting the circumstances. They asked spectators to be on the alert and to report strange behaviors to protect against forced labor and commercial sexual assault trafficking. Governor Pillen said, quote, "The hardcore reality is that there are some bad people that come here," end quote, while also praising the general safety of the state's most populous city set to host its 76th Men's College World Series. Reporting from the KRVN News Center, I'm Christian Schwartz.
6: Ample sunshine expected today with daytime highs approaching 89. Northwesterly winds 10 to 20 miles per hour. Chance of thunderstorms tonight, lows level off around 59, partly cloudy skies. High of 79, tomorrow mainly clear. From the CAMI Weather Center, I'm meteorologist Jennifer Wojcicki. Right now, it's 78 degrees.
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That's Eddie Raven, Sometimes a Lady, here on Cami, playing you America's music icons. Christian Schwartz here, hanging out with you as we're now into the 11 o'clock hour here on your Wednesday. 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On the way this hour, it's country music from Randy Travis and Charlie Daniels Band, as well as Wade Hayes. But right now, here's Little Texas, What Might Have Been.

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devil went down to Georgia. He was looking for a soul to steal. He was in a bind because he was way behind and he was willing to make a deal. When he came across this young man sawing on a fiddle and playing it hot, and the devil jumped up on a hickory stump and said, "Boy, let me tell you what. I guess you didn't know it, but I'm a fiddle player too. And if you'd care to take a dare, I'll make a bet with you. Now you play pretty good fiddle, boy, but give the devil his due. I bet a fiddle of gold against your soul, cause I think I'm better than you." The boy said, "My name's Johnny, and it might be a sin, but I'll take your bet and you're gonna regret, cause

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Johnny said, "Devil, just come on back if you ever want to try again. 'Cause I told you once, you son of a gun, I'm

Off their 10th studio album released in 1979, that was the Charlie Daniels Band. The Devil Went Down to Georgia here on KMI, playing the country's all-time hits. As we keep things moving along, Wade Hayes, we'll have Kenny Rogers coming up. Then we'll check in with your markets from the Rural Radio Network.

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1: Good morning, I'm Lacey Shippey for the Rural Radio Network, and it's time to take a look at our midday livestock trade with livestock market analyst Kyle Bumstead. And tell me what you're making of the trade out there today.
2: So we started the day off higher. We jumped right out of the gates and ran up here in case of these August feeder cattle. Had a pretty substantial gain here right out of the gates. We ran up here to 355.75. We're currently sitting back here at 354.5 area, up 42 cents on the day. But after we made that high there at 355.75, we dropped on down to 352.15. So people are just kind of waiting to see kind of what happens with this cash market on both the feeders and the fats. Now, feeders, looks like the index is going to be down about 14 cents and come in around that 368.06 with a daily average price of 361.01, 2,158 head. That daily average price is 63 cents lower than last Tuesday. We did see Beaver, Oklahoma at 359, up $3. Kingsville at 381, down $4. El Reno is expecting about 4,500 head today. And, you know, we're just kind of sitting here as well, too, looking at the headlines here. These feeders are looking at the headlines here as far as screwworm cases. You know, the number of screwworm cases so far as of my last reading was now six. And the tweets and the articles about it are just infinite on it. So on the live cattle side of things here, no new deliveries against that spot June live cattle contract. That oldest long is still back on August 11th of 2025. Good luck. We're up $1.95 here on these June cattle here at 249.97. I would like to see us recapture that 250 area. I don't think sometime before expiration, if this cash market stays steady to firm, I don't think seeing 253 to 255 is out of the question here, but that still remains to be seen here. We got to recapture that 255, that 250 on a closing basis. Midday here, we did see box beef. Choice was up $1.91, select up 92 cents. We're all going to keep our eyes on that too. As far as we got Father's Day weekend coming up, we got Juneteenth weekend coming up here as far as the 4th of July.
1: 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That is livestock market analyst Kyle Bumstead here on the Rural Radio Network.
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10: Ample sunshine expected this afternoon with daytime highs approaching 89. Northwesterly winds 10 to 20 miles per hour. Chance of thunderstorms tonight, lows level off around 59, partly cloudy skies. Daytime highs approaching 79 tomorrow, mainly sunny skies. From the CAMI Weather Center, I'm meteorologist Jennifer Wojcicki. Right now, 80.
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The Judd's Grandpa Tell Me About the Good Old Days here on KAMU, playing a country's all-time hits. Well, be sure to stop by Plum Creek Marketplace in Lexington tomorrow for our final meet and greet of 2026. We're going to be there from 11:30 a.m. until 1 p.m. grilling Nebraska beef burgers for you. Of course, we want to thank all of our grilling sponsors and hosts and many people who joined us throughout the month of May for that free lunch. Again, our final meet and greet coming your way tomorrow, 11:30 a.m. to 1 p.m. at Plum Creek Marketplace in Lexington. Keeping things moving along, here's Tim McGraw on KAMU Country.

First done by Harold Dorman back in 1960, Charlie Pride would release his version in 1981. That was Charlie Pride with Mountain of Love here on Kiami Country as we're getting ready to round out the 11 o'clock hour. Going to have another check of the midday menu before we hit noon. We're going to keep it going with great country music until we get there, though. Here's Mark Chestnut.

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5: A two-vehicle crash on Highway 6 and 34 Tuesday claimed the life of a young Oxford man. According to a press release from the Harlan County Sheriff's Office, 20-year-old Logan Gordon was driving an SUV westbound when it crossed the center line about a half mile south of Road 724 and struck an eastbound semi driven by Martin Miller of Ord. The semi came to a rest on the shoulder of the highway and Miller was not injured. The impact forced the SUV onto its side and into the north ditch, where Gordon was pronounced dead at the scene. Authorities say both drivers were wearing seatbelts. The Harlan County Sheriff's Office, along with Troop D of the Nebraska State Patrol, is continuing the investigation into the crash. The North Platte Police Department is leading an investigation into the death of a Lincoln County Detention Center inmate who was found unresponsive in his cell on Sunday morning. Police Sergeant Jeremiah Johnson says jail staff immediately began life-saving efforts at the scene on 48-year-old Matthew McCarthy. McCarthy was transported to Great Plains Health and later flown to UC Health University of Colorado Hospital in critical condition. McCarthy later died while receiving treatment, and authorities say the cause and manner of death have not yet been determined. The North Platte Police Department's Criminal Investigation Division is handling the case, with findings to be forwarded to the Lincoln County Attorney and a grand jury for review. Officials say no further information will be released until that process is complete. That was a look at your news. Reporting from the KRVN News Center, I'm Christian Schwartz.
6: Ample sunshine expected this afternoon.

0: With daytime highs approaching 89, northwesterly winds 10 to 20 miles per hour. Chance of thunderstorms tonight, lows level off around 59, partly cloudy skies. Daytime highs approaching 79, tomorrow mainly sunny skies. From the CAMI Weather Center, I'm meteorologist Jennifer Wojcicki. Right now, 80.
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Christian Schwartz here joining you as we're now into the afternoon on your Wednesday. Hope that you're having a great one out there, wherever that you happen to be. On the way, we'll bring you music from Hal Ketchum, The Highwaymen, and George Strait. Right now, here's Merle Haggard with Ramblin' Fever. You're on Cami.

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There's the Highwaymen with Highwayman here on Cammy, playing you America's music icons. On the way, it's music from Mo Bandy. Then we'll check your markets with the Rural Radio Network. We'll also have a look at your weather forecast coming up. Right now, we're slowing it down just a little bit. Here's George Strait. Her

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1: 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The grain markets are finally seeing some buying support after last week's sell-off. Higher inflation and crude oil have stepped in to help, along with some short covering. Corn futures are very moderately higher, with the July contract starting to see some two-sided trade as we head into the afternoon. Weekly ethanol production was unchanged last week, with stocks 200,000 barrels. Soybeans are about a dime higher with support from the product markets, and the wheat is slightly higher as well with some technical buying. Tomorrow, we'll see an updated WASD, and there is some positioning happening as well ahead of that report. Cattle futures currently higher with stronger box beef on the morning print. July corn is unchanged at 419 and a half. December up two at 447 and a quarter. July soybeans up 11 and a quarter at 1125. November up eight at 1140. July Chicago wheat is up four and a quarter at 589 and a half. September up four and three quarters at 601 and a half. July Kansas City wheat up a half at 631 and a quarter. September up one and a quarter at 641 and a half. July soybean meal up 80 at 301.90. July bean oil up 77 at 75.68. June live cattle are up 227 at 250.30. August up 255 at 242.25. October up 242 at 234.55. August feeders are up $1.77 at 355.92. September up 212 at 352.82. July lean hogs are up $1.17 at 97.32. August up 120 at 95.90. And Class 3 milk for July down 27 at 16.39 here on the Rural Radio Network.
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11: High temperatures reach up to 89 this afternoon under clear skies. Winds out of the northwest, 10 to 20 miles per hour. 59 tonight, chance of thunderstorms. Mainly sunny tomorrow. High temperatures reach up to 79. Sunny skies Friday with a high of 89. 88, slight chance of thunderstorms Saturday. From the CAMI Weather Center, I'm meteorologist Paul Frombley. Right now, 82.
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That's Ty Herndon, Living in a Moment, here on KMI, playing you America's music icons. 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

That's Dolly Parton, Don't Call It Love, here on Cami, playing a country's all-time hits as we are getting ready to round out the noon hour. Here's Ronnie Millsap, here on Cami Country.

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5: The Nebraska Court of Appeals has upheld the convictions and sentences of a Ravenna man spending time in prison on child porn charges out of Custer County. According to court documents, 48-year-old Casey Hall was sentenced to 10 to 20 years in prison for two counts of possession of child pornography. Court records say a cyber tip in March of 2025 regarding child porn on Hall's phone led to it being seized by investigators. Authorities say 545 video images of child porn were found on his phone, and the ages of the victims ranged from 4 to 13 years old. Following his sentencing, Hall filed an appeal alleging the sentences imposed were excessive and that his trial counsel was ineffective. The Court of Appeals disagreed, ruling the sentences imposed were within statutory limits and that his claims of ineffective assistance of trial counsel were either not sufficiently stated or that his counsel was not deficient. AARP Nebraska is accepting nominations for its annual Andrus Award, which honors a Nebraskan age 50 or older who has made a significant difference through volunteer service. Individuals and couples, including domestic partners, are eligible. Nominees do not have to be AARP members. Robin Zwanzik, Associate State Director of Community Outreach for AARP Nebraska, said the award recognizes volunteer work that furthers AARP's mission and inspires others to serve in their communities. The winner will receive a $2,500 donation to the nonprofit organization of their choice. To qualify, Zwanzik says a volunteer's achievements must be replicable and encourage others to get involved.
6: Whether it be the development of maybe a park system that they did or beautifying part of their community, anybody who is truly giving of themselves.
5: Nominations can be submitted by members of the public, including AARP volunteers, as well as community groups and organizations. The deadline is July 15th. Reporting from the KRVN News Center, I'm Christian Schwartz.
7: High temperatures reach up to 89 this afternoon. Under clear skies, winds out of the northwest, 10 to 20 miles per hour. 59 tonight, chance of thunderstorms. Mainly sunny tomorrow. High temperatures reach up to 79. Sunny skies Friday with a high of 89. 88, slight chance of thunderstorms Saturday. From the CAMI Weather Center, I'm meteorologist Paul Frombly. Right now, 82.
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Off his 1982 album, I Write It Down, it was a top 10 hit for him, hitting number 6 on the Billboard Hot Country Singles chart. That was Ed Bruce, My First Taste of Texas, here on Cami Country. Christian Schwartz here, welcoming you into the 1 o'clock hour here on your Wednesday. Coming up, it's music from Eddie Rabbit, Don Williams, and Tracy Byrd. Right now, here's Travis Tritt.

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Here's Tracy Byrd. Got Restless Heart coming up here on KAMI.

0: Ample sunshine expected Friday with a high of 89. 88, slight chance of thunderstorms Saturday. From the CAMI Weather Center, I'm meteorologist Paul Trombley. Right now, 83.
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1: David Allen Coe with The Ride here on Gammy, playing at country's all-time hits. Well, today is June 10th. If today is your birthday, happy birthday to you. You're sharing it with these celebrities. Country singer Lee Bryce is 47 years old today. Comedian and actor Bill Burr is 58 years old today. And actress and model Elizabeth Hurley is 61 years old today. So happy birthday to them, and happy birthday to you as well. As we keep things moving along here on Cammy Country, here's Sawyer Brown, 6 days on the road.
2: Well, I pulled out of Pittsburgh, rolling down the eastern seaboard. I've got my diesel wound up, and she's running like I never before.

Waylon Jennings with Clyde here on KAMI, playing a country's all-time hits. I'm Christian Schwartz here. Been hanging out with you on the midday here on your Wednesday. That, of course, will do it for me. I'd like to thank you once again for making us a part of your day, playing you America's music icons here on KAMI Country. Of course, John Willis will be in the afternoon to take it over from here. But before I go, here's Clint Black, Like the Rain, here on KAMI Country.

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3: A two-vehicle crash on Highway 6 and 34 Tuesday claimed the life of a young Oxford man. According to a press release from the Harlan County Sheriff's Office, 20-year-old Logan Gordon was driving an SUV westbound when it crossed the center line about a half mile south of Road 724 and struck an eastbound semi driven by Martin Miller of Ord. The semi came to a rest on the shoulder of the highway and Miller was not injured. The impact forced the SUV onto its side and into the north ditch, where Gordon was pronounced dead at the scene. Authorities say both drivers were wearing seatbelts. The Harlan County Sheriff's Office, along with Troop D of the Nebraska State Patrol, is continuing the investigation into the crash. The North Platte Police Department is leading an investigation into the death of a Lincoln County Detention Center inmate who was found unresponsive in his cell on Sunday morning. Police Sergeant Jeremiah Johnson says jail staff immediately began life-saving efforts at the scene on 48-year-old Matthew McCarthy. McCarthy was transported to Great Plains Health and later flown to UC Health University of Colorado Hospital in critical condition. McCarthy later died while receiving treatment, and authorities say the cause and manner of death have not yet been determined. The North Platte Police Department's Criminal Investigation Division is handling the case, with findings to be forwarded to the Lincoln County Attorney and a grand jury for review. Officials say no further information will be released until that process is complete. That was a look at your news. Reporting from the KRVN News Center, I'm Christian Schwartz.
5: Ample sunshine expected this afternoon with daytime highs approaching 88. Northwesterly winds 10 to 15 miles per hour. Partly cloudy skies tonight. Chance of thunderstorms. Lows dip down to about 59. Slight chance for storms tomorrow. Highs around 79. Lots of sunshine. From the CAMI Weather Center, I'm meteorologist Paul Fombly. Currently 83.
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And that's Nitty Gritty Dirt Band with Modern Day Romance on Cami Country's all-time hits. It is just about 2 on this Wednesday, June 10th. John Willis with you. Thank you so much for making us part of your afternoon. Here's Glenn Campbell and Rhinestone Cowboy to keep us rolling into the 2 o'clock hour on Cami Country.

There's Kathy Mattea on 18 Wheels and a Dozen Roses on Cami Country. Well, hey, we have been celebrating the 75th anniversary of KRVN since February, and the fun continues. 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We were at the Eustis Remotes here earlier today, and that was from 10 a.m. to 2 p.m., and our next event is coming up tomorrow from 11 to 1 at our Plum Creek Marketplace Meet and Greet Remote and Registration. So it should be a great time. Here's Trace Adkins and Every Light in the House on Cami Country.

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1: Good afternoon from the Gingrich Structures Market Desk. I'm Lacey Shippey for the Rural Radio Network with a look at your closing markets for today. July corn down a half at 419, a high of 425 and three quarters, a low of 418 and a quarter. December up one and a half at 446 and three quarters, a high of 451 and a half, a low of 444 and a quarter. July soybeans up nine and a quarter at 1123, a high of 1129 and three quarters, a low of 1113. November up six and a half at 1138 and a half, a high of 1143 and a half, a low of 1130 and three quarters. July Chicago wheat up two and a quarter at 587 and a half, a high of $6 and a quarter cent, a low of 583 and a half. September up two and three quarters at 599 and a half, a high of 611 and a quarter, a low of 595. July KC wheat down a quarter at 630 and a half, a high of 645, a low of 629. September unchanged at 640 and a quarter, a high of 653 and a half, a low of 638 and a half. July soybean meal up 80 at 301.90, a high of 304.40, a low of 301.30. July bean oil up 42 at 75.33, a high of 75.79, a low of 74.54. June live cattle up 207 today at 250.10, a high of 250.35, a low of 248.55. August up 180 at 241.50, a high of 242.75, a low of 239.37. August feeders up 22 at 354.37, a high of 356.60, a low of 352.15. September up 67 at 351.37, a high of 353.50, a low of 349.07. July lean hogs up 70 cents at 96.85, a high of 97.65, a low of 95.50. That's a look at your closing markets here on the Rural Radio Network.
2: 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Owner Monica Harris says the difference starts at the very beginning.
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12: Ample sunshine expected this afternoon with daytime highs approaching 88. Northwesterly winds 10 to 15 miles per hour. Partly cloudy skies tonight. Chance of thunderstorms. Lows dip down to about 59. Slight chance for storms tomorrow. Highs around 79. Lots of sunshine. From the CAMI Weather Center, I'm meteorologist Paul Frombly. Currently 83.
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And that's Toby Keith with American Soldier on Cami Country. The song released in November of 2003 was the second single from his eighth studio album, Shockin' Y'all. Became a number one hit on the Billboard U.S. Hot Country Songs chart, and it kept that spot for 4 weeks. Not surprising. That is what the kids call a banger, right? Here's Ronnie McDowell watching Girls Go By on Cami Country.

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0: 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On one.

And that's Randy Travis with On the Other Hand on Cammy Country. Hey, plenty more country coming up. We've got Ricky Van Shelton, Johnny Duncan, George Jones, Reba McEntire. They are all on the way. First up, here's Doug Stone with Little Houses on Cammy Country's All-Time Hits.

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11: The Wilcox Volunteer Fire Department was paged to a fire at an oil well south of Wilcox at 7.05 p.m. on Tuesday. The well was apparently struck by a bolt of lightning from the severe thunderstorms that moved through the area. Wilcox Fire Chief Stephen Borgman said that the oil well was located at 720 Road and X Road. Borgman stated that the standard protocol when an oil well starts on fire is to let the fire burn itself out. Borgman said a representative from the oil company stayed on location to monitor the fire and said that there was no additional threat to the surrounding area. Wilcox and Hildreth Fire Departments responded to the fire. Thunderstorms packing high winds swept through central Nebraska last night, damaging power infrastructure and leaving hundreds of Dawson Public Power District customers in the dark. DPPD communication specialist Chelsea Gangenbach says 15 crew members responded.
12: At the height of the storm in our rural Kearney area that we serve, we had 837 meters without power.
13: Each one of those meters is a customer or what?
12: A meter could be a customer like a residential house. It could be a business. It could be an irrigation well or a stock tank.
11: Gengenbach says crew members were dispatched about 7:40 Tuesday night to make repairs and restore power, and says that none of the crew members were injured while making repairs, a process that will be ongoing today. And a Grand Island man is facing charges after authorities say he contacted a minor through social media and offered money for sex. Jamal Alemo has been charged in Hall County Court with soliciting a minor for prostitution and distributing obscene literature and material to a minor. According to an arrest affidavit, officers were called to the 1400 block of West 2nd Street shortly before 11 p.m. on Sunday after a minor male reported receiving an explicit photo from Alemo. The affidavit says Alemo also allegedly offered the minor $200 in exchange for sex. Investigators say the minor later agreed to meet with Alemo. According to court documents, Alemo admitted to contacting the minor through social media. He was arrested and booked into the Hall County Jail. His next court appearance is scheduled for 11 a.m. on July 16th. Reporting for KRVN News, I'm John Willis.
4: Ample sunshine expected this afternoon with daytime highs approaching 87. Winds out of the northwest, 10 to 15 miles per hour. Partly cloudy skies tonight, chance of thunderstorms. Lows level off around 58. Mainly sunny skies tomorrow, slight chance of thunderstorms. High temperatures reach up to 77. From the CAMI Weather Center, I'm meteorologist Paul Frobley. Currently, it's 84 degrees.
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And that's George Strait with If You Ain't Lovin', You Ain't Livin' on Cammy Country's all-time hits. It is just about 3 on this Wednesday, June 10th. John Willis with you on what has turned into a hot, sunny, and windy day. Not too surprising, I guess, if you lived in Nebraska for a little bit. Here's Brooks and Dunn on Cammy.

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And there's John Denver with Thank God I'm a Country Boy on Kemi. 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
1: Time now to check livestock news. Exports help drive optimism for pork producers. Latin America has been a bright spot. As the U.S. Meat Export Federation says, exports contribute real money for every head. Aaron Bohr is with USMEF.
2: We did talk a fair bit about the strength in exports, especially the strong first quarter on a record pace. Talked about that $67 per head and 30.7% of production being exported, and discussed Latin America's importance in that. And then, of course, the rebound into Japan as well, and actually pretty broad-based growth. So talked some about U.S. programs and kind of emphasizing how pork is consumed and merchandised differently in the international markets compared to the U.S. and some of the really innovative things that our staff is doing, and talking about products like the Boston Butt Burger.
1: She talked with industry leaders about the export impact of finding pseudorabies in pigs in Texas and Iowa.
2: It was an opportunity to highlight again the need for the U.S. to do even more to be prepared. Obviously, prevention of any disease, and certainly foreign animal disease, is critical. But what lessons can we learn to be better prepared? Heaven forbid something happens in the future. And then we also just explained that for Mexico, that's our biggest restriction currently for pseudorabies. And it's pretty darn significant. And I think there was some lack of awareness of that. What has happened is, thankfully, no impact for the muscle cut trade, but we have not been able to ship a long list of products to Mexico.
1: USMEF is working with USDA as it urges the Mexican government to narrow restrictions to just the impacted areas and normalize trade as soon as possible. I'm Steve White.
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6: Ample sunshine expected this afternoon, with daytime highs approaching 87. Winds out of the northwest, 10 to 15 miles per hour. Partly cloudy skies tonight, chance of thunderstorms. Lows level off around 58. Mainly sunny skies tomorrow, slight chance of thunderstorms. High temperatures reach up to 77. From the CAMI Weather Center, I'm meteorologist Paul Trombley. Currently, it's 86 degrees.
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stay that way. And that's John Conley with Common Man on Cammy Country. Well, hey, did you know that this Wednesday, June 10th, is National Iced Tea Day, a day dedicated to one of America's favorite summer beverages? Did you know that tea is the most second consumed beverage in the world behind water, and iced tea was popularized in the United States during the 1904?

for World's Fair in St. Louis. It's also National Herbs and Spices Day, celebrates the ingredients that add flavors to food around the world. Black pepper was once so valuable that it was used as a form of currency in parts of Europe. It's also National Ballpoint Pen Day, recognizing the invention of the ballpoint pen and its impact on everyday life. Did you know that the modern ballpoint pen was patented by Laszlo Bureau, whose surname became synonymous with pens in some countries? And then finally, it is National Egg Roll Day, a celebration of the popular appetizer commonly found in Chinese-American cuisine. Despite the name, traditional egg rolls don't necessarily contain egg in the filling, believe it or not. So that is a look at some of the things that make this Wednesday, June 10th, stand out from all the rest of the days out there. Here's Michael Peterson, and From Here to Eternity on KAMI Country.

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That's Dan Seals with Big Wheels in the Moonlight on Cami Country. Hey, celebrity birthdays on this June 10th. Judy Garland was born on this day in 1922, the legendary actress and singer, best known for starring as Dorothy in The Wizard of Oz. Elizabeth Hurley was born on this day in 1965, the actress, model, and businesswoman, known for films such as Austin Powers, International Man of Mystery. Kate Upton was born on this day in 1992, the model and actress who gained prominence through magazine covers and advertising campaigns. And Faith Evans was born on this day in 1973, the Grammy-winning R&B singer known for hits throughout the 1990s to 2000s. So if it is your birthday today, that is who you share it with. Garth Brooks and Rodeo keeps us going on Cami.

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4: A Gothenburg man is facing multiple felony charges after a reported disturbance early on June 9th in Gothenburg. Authorities say the 24-year-old Joshua Heyru was arrested around 7:40 a.m. following a call to a residence along Lakeview Drive, where a man reported being approached aggressively by Heyru, who was allegedly armed with an ice pick-style weapon. He was taken into custody after a struggle. During the transport to Dawson County Jail, authorities say that Heyru became combative. He was arraigned at Dawson County Court on Wednesday with multiple offenses, including terroristic threats, use of a deadly weapon to commit a felony, assault on an officer, and resisting arrest. County Judge Jeffrey Whiteman set bond at 10% of $100,000 and scheduled preliminary hearing for June 23rd. The new Holiday Inn Express and Suites Lexington South held their grand opening and ribbon-cutting ceremony on Tuesday. It's been a challenging year with the closure of the Tyson plant, and Lori Siz with Nightcap Management says she hopes this is something that could start to help fill in and rebuild the community.
7: Coming into the city, driving around the city, you have something new and beautiful and represents the city at perhaps a level that makes it seem nice, you know? Anything that we can do to help the community and the city continue to grow and invest money and invest the time and invest the capital and the equity, we are here to do that.
4: Nightcap Management has many locations around the state of Nebraska and a location in Colorado. The new hotel has close to 100 rooms and has many amenities, including a meeting space, indoor pool, fitness center, is pet-friendly, and more. A Furnace County District Court judge has denied an Arapaho man's motion for post-conviction relief in a child sexual assault case, rejecting all claims without an evidentiary.

0: hearing. Paul Douglas Brooks was convicted by a jury in June 2023 and sentenced to 25 to 35 years in prison. The Nebraska Court of Appeals had previously affirmed the conviction and sentence in 2024. Reporting for KRVN News, I'm John Willis.
1: Lows level off around 58 tonight under partly cloudy skies with a chance of thunderstorms. Winds out of the east, 5 to 10 miles per hour. Mainly sunny skies tomorrow. Slight chance of thunderstorms. High temperatures reach up to 77. Lows around 48 tomorrow night. Clear skies. From the CAMI Weather Center, I'm meteorologist Paul Trombley. Right now, it's 86 degrees.
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0: And that's Ricky Skaggs with Cajun Moon on Akemi Country. Hey, it is just about 4 here on this Wednesday, June 10th. John Willis with you. You're here to listen to some American country classics, so let's keep that rolling with Waylon Jennings and Willie Nelson.
1: The only two things in life that make it worth living is guitars tuned good and firm feeling women.

And there's George Strait with Amarillo by Morning on Cami Country. Well, hey, we have been traveling the area grilling Nebraska beef burgers from Lexington to Gothenburg, Holdridge to Cambridge, and points in between. We've served over 2,000 Nebraska beef burgers. 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
1: 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Cash cattle country, first of all, it was a pretty quiet day in cattle country. Bids and asking prices, pretty elusive. Trade volume looks like it's going to wait till tomorrow, maybe Friday, to take place in bulk. As far as a business today, a few head in Nebraska sold at 402 on a dressed basis. That brings the weekly total to 1,663. Looks like in Iowa, there were a few sales reported today at 256 on a live basis. Brings their weekly total to 311. Kansas has had a few trade today at 254, about 112 at that level. So again, no great amount in any one state. The bulk of business tomorrow or Friday. Beef cutouts were mixed today. Choice was up 38 cents, 393.28. 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Total load count today was 107. Over in the hog trade for today, Iowa, Minnesota, the average 97.70, up 18 on the day. Western Corn Belt up 12, 97.60. The national number was up 4 cents, 97.52. Pork cutouts, loins up 287, bellies up 118. Hams were down 204, ribs were down 49. Overall carcass value unchanged on the day at 95.96. Total load count today, 353. At the terminals, barrels and gilts steady at 60, sows steady 50 to 56. Weekly slaughter so far, cattle 316,000, down 4,000 from last week. Hog slaughter 1.418 million, down 18,000 from last week. 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
6: Lows level off around 58 tonight under partly cloudy skies with a chance of thunderstorms. Winds out of the east, 5 to 10 miles per hour. Mainly sunny skies tomorrow. Slight chance of thunderstorms. High temperatures reach up to 77. Lows around 48 tomorrow night. Clear skies. From the CAMI Weather Center, I'm meteorologist Paul Trombley. Right now, it's 85 degrees.
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And that's Brooks and Dunn with She's Not the Cheating Kind on Cami Country. Well, hey, listen to this. Kind of a feel-good story here for you today. A wrong text message joins a 24-year-old and a 72-year-old in an unlikely friendship. I have more information on that in just a little bit. First up here is Mel McDaniel and Baby's Got Her Blue Jeans On Cami.

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And that's T. Graham Brown on Cami Country. All right, listen to this little feel-good story for you on your Wednesday. A 24-year-old film photographer is raising money and spreading the word about a 72-year-old photographer whom she came to know after a wrong text message connected them. It all started when Lauren Stevens, age 24, received a new phone number that had, unbeknownst to her, once been used by Werner Krutine, age 72. Shortly after Stevens started using her new number, she said she received a text message out of the blue for someone asking for Vern Dog. Stevens tracked the Vern Dog nickname through a LinkedIn search and found out it was likely Krutine, who at the time was a stranger to her. The two Bay Area residents then connected and quickly became fast friends. Krutine said he opened up to Stevens about the struggles of his online photography business when Stevens learned that because of his limited income, he was choosing not to use heat or hot water in his home anymore to save on costs. She decided to help. Stevens launched Vern Dog Tales social media accounts, creating an online fundraiser, and redid the photography website, all in a bid to help him preserve about 500,000 of his photos and his life's work. That just makes you feel good. Unlikely of friends and now best friends and helping each other out. Here's Dave and Sugar on Cami.

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6: Thunderstorms packing high winds swept through central Nebraska Tuesday night, damaging power infrastructure and leaving hundreds of Dawson Public Power District customers in the dark. DPPD communications specialist Chelsea Gangenboss says at the height of the storm, there were 837 meters without power. Gangenboss's crew members were dispatched about 7:40 Tuesday night to make repairs and restore power. It was discovered that 12 power poles were broken or severely leaning, so crews worked throughout the night and power was rerouted in order to restore power to as many customers as possible. A small number of customers were still without power at midday on Wednesday, but Gangenboss said customers would be reconnected as soon as possible. Gangenboss was asked how the district stays prepared to deal with the kinds of damage that comes with severe storms.
8: Our warehouse has quite a bit of inventory on hand at any moment, and we keep this inventory year-round because you never know when a natural disaster is going to strike. In addition, our linemen attend a monthly safety meeting where they are constantly updating their skills and their trades, so we are as prepared as we can possibly be for when these things happen.
6: Gangenboss says none of the crew members were injured while making repairs, a process that will be ongoing today. A planned overnight closure is scheduled this week on Interstate 80 near Odessa. The Nebraska Department of Transportation says westbound I-80 at the Odessa Interchange, exit 263, will be closed from 10 p.m. on Thursday, June 11th, until 6 a.m. on Friday, June 12th, weather permitting. Crews will be removing the southbound lane on the L-10B bridge over the westbound lanes, with traffic detoured along the adjacent entrance and exit ramps. The work is expected to last one night, and drivers are urged to use caution in the area, buckle up, and avoid distractions. And Governor Jim Pillen is asking the Federal Emergency Management Agency for a 30-day extension to submit a major disaster declaration due to severe storms that impacted the state May 15th through the 18th. If allowed, the state would have until July 17th to finalize its preliminary damage assessments. Reporting for KRVN News, I'm John Willis.
9: Lows level off around 58 tonight under partly cloudy skies with a chance of thunderstorms. Winds out of the east, 5 to 10 miles per hour. Mainly sunny skies tomorrow. Slight chance of thunderstorms. High temperatures reach up to 77. Lows around 48 tomorrow night. Clear skies. From the CAMI Weather Center, I'm meteorologist Paul Trombley. Right now, it's 85 degrees.
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15: 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CAMI Country.

And that's Steve Warner with The Weeknd on Cami Country. Well, hey, as the great Alan Jackson and Jimmy Buffett said, it is 5 o'clock somewhere. And that 5 o'clock is right here on Cami Country. John Willis with you. Thank you so much for spending your afternoon with us. Here's George Strait on Cami.

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0: That's Alan Jackson with Don't Rock the Jukebox on Cammy Country. Well, as I'm sure is not going to be surprising to many people, but more Americans are moving to the Midwest amid affordability crisis, data has shown. I have more on that in just a little bit on...
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4: Lows level off around 58 tonight under partly cloudy skies with a chance of thunderstorms. Winds out of the east, 5 to 10 miles per hour. Mainly sunny skies tomorrow. Slight chance of thunderstorms. High temperatures reach up to 77. Lows around 48 tomorrow night. Clear skies. From the CAMI Weather Center, I'm meteorologist Paul Tremblay. Currently, it's 86 degrees.
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And that's Randy Travis with If I Didn't Have You on Cami Country. All right, listen to this again. I don't think this is going to be much of a shock to people, but more Americans are moving away from coastal areas and to the Midwest as the national cost of living continues to grow. According to data from the U.S. Census Bureau, the Midwest, which officially spans Indiana, Illinois, Iowa, Kansas, Michigan, Minnesota, Missouri, Nebraska, North Dakota, Ohio, South Dakota, Wisconsin, according to the agency, is the only region in the country where every state saw population growth from July 2024 to July of 2025. The high cost of living in Los Angeles drove Dave Silverman and Lauren Silverman to move to Cleveland, Ohio, where houses is cheaper before they had their baby in 2022. Census data shows a reversal of the trend once dubbed the Midwest Exodus, with more people now moving to the Midwest than leaving the region. So, looks like the Midwest is the place to be. I already knew that, but, you know, here's some more proof. Here's Earl Thomas Conley on Cami Country.

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5: Lows level off around 58 tonight under partly cloudy skies with a chance of thunderstorms. Winds out of the east, 5 to 10 miles per hour. Mainly sunny skies tomorrow. Slight chance of thunderstorms. High temperatures reach up to 77. Lows around 48 tomorrow night. Clear skies. From the Cami Weather Center, I'm meteorologist Paul Frombley. Currently, it's 86 degrees.
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That's Michael Martin Murphy and What's Forever For on Cami Country. It is just about 6 on this Wednesday, June 10th. John Willis with you. One final hour on your Wednesday. Here's Martina McBride and Wild Angels to keep us going right here on Cami Country.

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0: that wank. And that's Neil McCoy with Wink on Kami Country. Hey, plenty more coming up. We've got Eddie Rabbit, Craig Morgan, Trisha Yearwood, and George Strait. They're all up after the break on Kami.
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6: Lows level off around 58 tonight under partly cloudy skies with a chance of thunderstorms. Winds out of the east, 5 to 10 miles per hour. Mainly sunny skies tomorrow. Slight chance of thunderstorms. High temperatures reach up to 77. Lows around 48 tomorrow night. Clear skies. From the Kami Weather Center, I'm meteorologist Paul Tremblay. Currently, it's 86 degrees.

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And there's Ricky Van Shelton with Statue of a Fool on Cammy Country. All right, that'll just about do it for me here on this Wednesday, June 10th. I'm John, so much for hanging out here today. Have a great rest of your Wednesday. We'll talk to you again tomorrow. And Marie, in to Send Me Away on Cammy.

0: 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She said, here she wants his fancy, don't let me down. She's gone country. Look at them. This is classic country.
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5: Lows level off around 58 tonight under partly cloudy skies with a chance of thunderstorms. Winds out of the east, 5 to 10 miles per hour. Mainly sunny skies tomorrow. Slight chance of thunderstorms. High temperatures reach up to 77. Lows around 48 tomorrow night. Clear skies. From the CAMI Weather Center, I'm meteorologist Paul Trombley. Right now, it's 84 degrees.
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